0: 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Give it up for La Fama!
1: Don't forget, be careful what you wish for.

0: Get it soft and wet so we can kick it. You gotta lick it before we kick it. You gotta get it soft and wet so we can kick it.
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